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1: Taylor Swift just put a message out there about other female artists. 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
2: I can see a headline about a young artist, about a young female artist, about like another breakup. And it sends me into a real sad place because I don't want that to keep happening. And I don't think people understand how easy it is to infer that someone who's a female artist or a female in our industry is somehow doing something wrong by wanting love, wanting money, wanting success. Women are not allowed to want those things the way that men are allowed to want them.
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0: with Morgan Wallen a while back and says Morgan probably should have kicked him off tour.
1: One of the nights during the tour, I may have thrown a drink at him on stage. I might have done that. And I thought I was trying to be funny, and it wasn't funny. Morgan forgave me. He forgave me. He should have kicked me off the tour, but we laughed about it. We FaceTimed, we talked it through, and he's like, man, I probably would have done the same thing, or I've done the same thing. Like, he understood. So he's a very forgiving person. He has a lot of grace. He's a good man.
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2: 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Yeah.
1: Chevy Silverado. Why?

0: George Burge and Luke Bryan with Ride, Ride, Ride. It's Country Nights Live. We've got Jordan Davis coming up next. You know, he moved to Nashville so he could hear his songs on the radio.
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0: Country Nights Live. We've got Ella Langley with Morgan Wallen. You know the song I'm talking about. We're going to play that next for you. Ella set some pretty big goals for herself.
1: SNL, musical guest, and then one day, host it maybe, sell out a stadium. I want to act, so I'd love to start doing that in the next year. There's so many venues that I want to play. I want to headline Red Rocks. I've opened Red Rocks, but I've never headlined Red Rocks. Have a saxophone in my band. I can keep going on my goals. I really think of plenty more every day.
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I am particularly fond of Cole Swindell's baby girl. I love that he's a girl dad now because he named her Rainey, and it's spelled just like my last name. 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I hate

Kenny Chesney's got a brand new album called Silver Sands Marina coming out September 25th, and he just recently released the track listing for it. 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
1: 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You know, everything about this is wild. 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

New music heading our way soon from this guy, Luke Bryan. Went over to his house the other day, took a little listen, did a little fishing, did a little putt-putt. Yeah, I commandeered the putt-putt.

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0: country and she knows it. Luke Bryan on Country Nights Live. You know, here he is talking about moving to Nashville after his brother's death.
1: I was set to move to Nashville when I was 19. I had it all in line and had an apartment. Just before I moved to Nashville, my brother was killed in a car accident. So that totally derailed and postponed my Nashville plans. My dad could tell that I was 1 foot in the door, 1 foot out the door. And he said, this life will always be here. He was really, really adamant about me chasing my dreams. Just based on what we had dealt with my brother, we had seen how fragile life was, and you've got to go try things. So getting to Nashville was pretty liberating.
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1: Hell yeah, this is Flipper Mingle Jr., Southside Savannah, Georgia. All right, please play a song by Mr. Jason Aldean tonight. Dirt Road Anthem. Jason Aldean tonight. That's on Dirt Road Anthem, all right?
0: All right. Nice to meet you, man.

day, Potts Farm was a place to go. 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Watch your mouth. 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I'm tired of talking, man. Y'all ain't listening. Them old

Luke Combs has had a monster tour overseas recently. Man, they love him. Your average, ordinary superstar is kind of how they view him. Here's Back in the Saddle, Country Nights Live. I'm

0: Party, Eric Church, Morgan Wallen, and Tim McGraw, MacArthur, Country Nights Live. I love Hardy, and here's one of the things I love about him. He reunited a soldier with his family.
1: This guy's name is Richard Kelly. Apparently, he's been overseas for like 400 days and hasn't seen his family. And we have made his family think that they've won like a VIP thing where they get to hang out backstage, but little do they know, at the end of Give Heaven Some Hell, I'm going to make a little speech about our military and that we're honoring this family. And then Sam or you is going to sneak him out, and they're going to surprise him on stage, and it's going to be awesome. And I've never been more nervous in my life to do anything. So this is going to be sick.
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1: Shania Twain says if she rewrote That Don't Impress Me Much today, she'd keep Brad Pitt right where he is, but she would add Harry Styles. She joked she's not sure if Brad avoids her because of the lyrics, but says Harry impresses her with his voice, his calm, his personality, and especially how much he loves his mom. Ranch prices are skyrocketing, up 112% in the last decade, and economists say Taylor Sheridan's Yellowstone universe is a big reason why. The shows have turned ranch culture into a lifestyle people want to buy into, even though traditional home prices only rose 66% in the same time. Finally, Garth Brooks is gearing up for his Blame It All on My Roots tour, and demand is wild. Nearly 400,000 fans were in the Ticketmaster queue for his Indianapolis shows, forcing him to add two more dates. Every seat, front row, or nosebleeds costs the same, $155.25. That's your Country Nights Live news update. I'm Bev Rainey.
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20: Back in 2019, I made a documentary for HBO called One Nation Under Stress. And what was true then is still true now. Money and financial problems are consistently ranked as the number one cause of stress in the United States. And a brand new study out of the Mayo Clinic found that worrying about money may age the heart even faster than traditional risk factors. Unlike an acute stressor, such as a short-term work deadline or a brief illness, financial strain is often chronic and ongoing. And because money affects so many aspects of daily life, financial stress can be difficult to escape. Even so, financial stress does not mean you're doomed. Just means you need to double down on the things you know are good for heart health. Diet, exercise, sleep, and of course, not smoking. I'm Dr. Sanjay Gupta, helping you live a better life.
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If you haven't seen Lainey Wilson on social media lately, she is doing some cool jams. Nice videos. Oh, I love her. It's Phone Keys Wallet.

0: Land. It's the latest from Tyler Hubbard on Country Nights Live. So what did he do before he got into country?
1: One of the worst jobs, definitely the most physical, was probably pouring concrete. I did that for a year with a friend that had a concrete business, and we poured a lot of concrete. I just remember, you know, really early mornings and really late nights. It was basically work. If the sun was up, we were working, and that was pretty influential in creating the work ethic that I have. It was either that or my dad had a tree service that I grew up working with him doing that as well, which was, again, very manual labor, very long days, taught me a lot about working hard. And as hard as it was, I'm thankful for those years. I love working hard, and I'm grateful for the struggle that got me where I'm at.
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Good morning, good evening, whatever time of day it is for you. Always happy that you are here. My name is Justin. This is the Overnight Ride. The shirt has arrived. The dye has arrived. Over the next 2 weeks, I will be attempting to dye a shirt pink to impress Megan Maroney at her show. I don't even know if we're doing a meet and greet. I want to blend in with Cloud Nine Tour.

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0: 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I'd rather just have the free water. But also, it kind of signifies to the waiter that you're not snobby. It's kind of like a wink at the server. Like, hey, I'm not going to be that difficult. And I'm not going to send food back. Us tap water people, we know how to dine out. No complaining, just enjoying the time and spending our money wisely. It's kind of like a little secret handshake that I'm kind of cheap.
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Now that I think about it, I've never ordered anything but tap water. My name's Justin. It's the overnight ride. On Saturday, myself and a friend went to a fancy dinner. When you go to these fancy dinner places, upscale places, they come up with a bottle of water. And they say it's tap fine. Never in my life have I opted out of the tap option. And I feel like I do that, number one, because I don't want to

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name's Justin. This is the Overnight Ride. As always on Instagram, Justin Off Air. Call, text 615-737-1033. It's Jason Aldean. And how far does a goodbye go?

Ella Langley, Loving Life Again on the Overnight Ride. 13th of this month. Her beer is out with Shiner Beer, made with dandelion honey. Now, is that honey from dandelions? Or dandelions dipped in honey in the beer?

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1: And his kids had a calendar. And every day they'd rip off a date until Dad came home. Very adorable. Now Luke has some well-deserved time off. Here's BYU.

The words directly from his mouth or his Instagram is album number 4. Almost done. Talking about Jordan Davis. Post a little music sheet for a song called Quiet Devil. I'm sure we'll hear it soon. It's Thomas Rhett and JD. Ain't a Bad Life.

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If you're going to do an epic Western themed album, having Sam Elliott on it just makes sense. That's what Shaboozey did. The Outlaw Sherry Lee and Other Western Tales out this past Friday. Comic book coming soon. Sam Elliott's on it. Maybe the greatest voice of all time. Maybe the greatest mustache. Maybe the greatest combo. Here's Kevin Powers and Shaboozey and Move On.

My name's Justin. This is the Overnight Ride. This Friday on the show, Charles Wesley Godwin will join us. I know he tried out for West Virginia's football team a couple times. Didn't make it, found music. I'm debating on if I want to nerd out about college football with him, because it could go very wrong. We'll see on Friday. Charles and Luke Combs. It's better that way. Oh, boo.

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Hardy, Eric Church, Morgan Wallen, Tim McGraw. It's MacArthur on the Overnight Ride.

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0: She survived a battle. It is Cheyenne the Pony Girl. She's back. Hello.
1: Hey.
0: I'm Justin. This is the Overnight Ride. What was the battle for?
1: I went to Cane's and got the Megan Maroney pink cup.
0: So if you missed it, like surprise last week that Cane's, who's Megan Maroney's been teamed up with for a while, released two pink cups. One of them was a tumbler that was bedazzled, right?
1: Yes, and then the other one was like a plastic cup with like her signature on it.
0: Okay, which one did you get?
1: I got the plastic one with her signature on it.
0: Okay, which is the cheaper version?
1: Yes, it's only a dollar more, which is such a steal in this economy.
0: So you get the meal, and then you pay a dollar, and you get the cup. Okay, and you're using the cup right now?
1: I am. I'm taking a drink out of it.
0: Okay. So what happened when you went to get the cup?
1: Right when I walked in, I was like, do y'all have the Megan Maroney cup? And then they said, and then they waited a couple minutes. Then they were like, we have one left. They called over the manager. The manager was hesitant to give it to me. And then they gave me the last cup. And then these girls next to me got really mad.
0: Okay, so wait, do you think they didn't want to sell you the cup?
1: I think they didn't want to sell it to me, no.
0: And they were keeping it for themselves?
1: Yes.
0: Okay, so you got the cup.
1: Yes.
0: Were you assertive in getting the cup?
1: Yeah, I said, give me the cup now.
0: So what's with the girls then that looked at you?
1: Well, they also wanted the cup, but they were behind me in line. And so they had to settle for the bedazzled, which is still super cool. But then they were like making fun of me in a booth and taking pictures.
0: Okay,
1: and...
0: wait. Okay, did you sit? Where did you sit? Did you like hide from them?
1: Yeah, I actually hid the cup in my lap so that no one else could see it because other people were coming in for the cups.
0: Did you feel the tension on you?
1: Yeah, I ate my chicken as fast as I could.
0: And then took off.
1: And then took off and...
0: But now you're the proud owner of the cup.
1: I'm the proud owner. It's my baby. I snuggle it to sleep every night. And yeah.
0: I think they sold out like right after you got the cups.
1: They did. And I'm on cloud nine now.
0: That was a perfect wrap up.
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1: That's where Never Give Up comes from. 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

People think this is weird, but Chris Young is just another member in our club. He will wear jeans multiple times in a row before wearing them. Yeah. Should break them in the good way. Why don't you put them in the dryer? You ruined all that hard work. It's Chris Young. I didn't come here to leave. Sitting

Cheyenne the Pony Girl is still in the studio. I have to talk to you again about your Megan Maroney cup because you may be sitting on a gold mine. I'll tell you what I found coming up on the Overnight Ride.

0: Sharon the Pony Girl is still here. Hey. She has her pink Mega Maroney cup, which she almost got in a fight over at Raising Cane's.
1: Yes.
0: How much was the cup again?
1: It was a dollar extra.
0: A dollar extra.
1: On top of my meal, which is so worth it.
0: I went on eBay.
1: Okay.
0: The dollar one you bought.
1: Okay.
0: $15.
1: That's crazy because even my meal with the cup was not $15.
0: The Dazzled one, which sold for $19.99?
1: Yes.
0: $75 on eBay.
1: Oh? Dang, maybe I'll go back and find that one too.
0: You would resell the Mega Maroney cups.
1: No. I would not do that because I would not buy a resold cup because I don't know whose mouth was on that.
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Kane Brown is once again singing on his golf cart, this time with his children and Lauren Alena on their new song. He does say all his new music gets played on his golf cart, so his neighbors do hear it first.

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The more I think about it, and the more we get closer to the inevitable Florida Georgia Line tour announcement, I believe Chase Rice may be on the tour. I think the lineup's going to be crazy. FGL, Hardy, Chase Rice, maybe Chase Matthew because he's been campaigning for it. But Chase Rice, responsible for Cruz. So it makes sense if he goes out on the road with them when they finally announce Chase Rice, FGL, drinking beer, talking God. Amen.

And all of the chaos of Luke Combs being at Wembley Stadium, the historic Wembley Stadium in London, he was the first solo country act to headline there. Missed that.

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0: I think I would make a fake Texas Roadhouse. My name's Justin. This is the Overnight Ride. 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Apparently, the BBC jumped on to test out how effective it was, and they made an image of the Eiffel Tower in pieces. 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We all have a favorite spot, a favorite gas station, but then it gets popular. My favorite Texas Roadhouse, it got popular. 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I don't want to wait in line at any of those places. Google AI, Google Earth, relaunch it so I get my steak quicker at the Antioch Texas Roadhouse.
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I was trying to think of a qualifier that makes a city a big city, and I immediately went to New York, where the Olive Garden in Times Square is multiple floors up. The Olive Garden is above the second level of a building that is a big city. Here's Dylan Scott, Dear Big City, a song not about Olive Garden.

When I met up with Brantley Gilbert at his album release party, I asked about how he plays video games online and people can watch him. He said he's not good and he will die multiple times. But if you watch him die, it's for charity, which makes up for how bad he is. It's Brantley and Good Damn on the Overnight Ride. You always

0: Langley, Morgan Wallen, I Can't Love You Anymore on the Overnight Ride. Let's talk about that song real quick. For the first time in history, the top five songs on the Billboard Hot 100 charts are all country, including that one, Choosing Texas, 16 weeks at number one. Then it's Morgan Wallen, Bid By Now. Then it's Taylor Swift, I Knew It, I Knew You. Then it's that song we just heard. And then Boston by Stella Lefty, which I have coming up next.
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Stella Lefty, Boston on the overnight ride. Caroline Jones in Zach Brown Band. Of course, they played Boston over the weekend and gave away $40 million in cruises. If you were there and you won a cruise for two, the whole audience did. 3 or 7 night cruise. The only thing, you got to pay for airfare and drinks. Because I imagine giving away that many drinks would cause chaos. It's Caroline Jones. You're it for me, honey.

0: quick rundown for you. Charles Wesley Godwin joins the show this Friday, and then next week we will have Stella Lefty. Right now it's Jason Aldean, Whiskey Drink, on the Overnight Ride.
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Now that I've discovered that I can open my apartment door with my phone and I have tap to pay, I don't have to do the dance anymore. I just changed the title of this one to phone. Obviously, that defeats the purpose. It's Lainey Wilson, Phone Keys Wallet, on the Overnight Ride.

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0: Massive day for people who were sad in the early 2000s. My name's Justin. This is the Overnight Ride. MySpace is coming back. Y'all know what MySpace is. It was like Facebook, but didn't suck. I mean, it was just you, your friends, posting pictures and finding music and kind of being sad at the same time. Emo music was very popular then. You would post lyrics. The brothers who own Facebook are planning to relaunch it with a new vision, which is kind of horrifying. They say they built an entirely new MySpace and a platform that feels different from current social media platforms, which many users complain are too focused on algorithms and are designed to encourage endless scrolling. Facebook, you would just check in, see who posted, and you would get off. The biggest thing, though, was you had top 8 friends. You could pick 8 friends to feature on your page. I mean, it was like weekly power rankings. People would change them by week. You would log on to your crush's Facebook to see if you made the top 8, and you'd work your way up, and then you'd be sent down. It was crazy. It was also the first time that people fought online, which has now become the most popular thing to do online. I still love it. MySpace is coming back. We also learned how to code on there. You would design those mice, the clickers, the little arrow, and stuff would follow it. It was absolutely incredible. I'm so excited. I got to break out my really long cargo shorts and my fake earring and pretend that I'm sad again as I log on to MySpace. Huge day for me.
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That is what Morgan Wallen did over his Still the Problem tour through the Morgan Wallen Foundation, helping schools improve their music programs. It's Don't We on the Overnight Ride.

0: this song would be an understatement.
1: I am literally freaking out that we're top 15. I cannot believe it. It feels so good to be back in the top 15. It's been years for me. So I'm so thankful for all the support, all the stations playing this song. It means so much to me. It feels so good to be back. Like, I just genuinely cannot believe it. I love this song. It's such an earworm. I'm so thankful to Chase for singing on it. And the fans are literally screaming it at the shows. I've noticed in the last couple of months such a shift. And that's because the radio is playing it and they're hearing it on the radio. So that is just so exciting. I'm so excited. I cannot believe it. I can't wait to see how far we go with it. And like I said, it just feels really good to be back.
0: Lauren Elena, Chase Matthew, All My Exes on the Overnight Ride.

0: 12 days until we see MacArthurLegacy.com go live. Of course, that is MacArthur, Hardy, Eric Church, Morgan Wallen, Tim McGraw. The song came first. Someone approached Hardy and said, I think we can do some good with this song, and they will soon. Helping farmers all across America and right where you're from.
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Some singing competition news. Carson Daly looks like he's not coming back to The Voice after season 30. The upcoming season 30 features Riley Green and American Idol renewed for season 25. Lionel Richie, Carrie Underwood, Luke Bryan, not yet confirmed as the judges. Although that's probably going to happen, but they got to keep us in some mystery before it premieres.

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2: He's a ranch hand in a pinch, man. Hotter than the red on the cattle brand. Cause she's a gold digger with a quick trigger. A cast iron skillet swinging lid flipper. Now he's a double wide on the county line.

horseback. 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

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Cody Johnson horseback on the overnight ride. I believe I mentioned it right about now yesterday. Our people are stealing the Megan Maroney cardboard cutouts at Raise and Cane's again. She's promoting her new pink cups there. I saw a video where a kid made his mom go steal the cardboard cutout. Kid, she's going to hold that over their head for the rest of your life. New now from Morgan Wallen. Been by now on the overnight ride.

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0: name's Justin. This is The Overnight Ride. Who's this?
1: Just the joke guy.
0: Calling us from Dallas, Texas. Makes you laugh, makes you groan, makes you think. What do you got?
1: The local child was in the hospital this weekend after swallowing six small horses. You know, plastic horses.
0: So he swallowed six small plastic horses. How is he?
1: His condition is stable.
0: Oh.
1: What kind of building weighs the least?
0: What kind of building weighs the least? What kind?
1: A lighthouse.
0: Oh, no, no.
1: This is Jeff the Joke Guy, signing off.
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2: Even for people who fall asleep easily, staying asleep can be difficult. You wake up, your mind starts to race, you can't turn those thoughts off. Sleep experts say there are a few things you can try. Cognitive shuffling. That's when you choose a random, impersonal, non-emotional word. Then for each letter of that word, think of as many words that begin with each letter as you can before moving on to the next one. It distracts your brain from stress. It also mimics the fragmented thought patterns that usually occur as you drift off to sleep. Sensory grounding is something else. That's when you work through things you can hear, feel, see, smell, or taste. That helps you to be in the moment instead of dwelling on the past or the future. Or just do a mental walkthrough of a place you know well. Familiar but neutral imagery that can calm the brain. I'm Dr. Sanjay Gupta, helping you live a better life.
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0: was done for.
1: I'm very sorry, Claire. I missed your message last night, but I'll give you a shout out right now. Claire is listening during her morning in Aberdeen, Scotland. We have Australia and Scotland listening to the show now. If you're in another country or wherever you are, you can always message me on Instagram, Justin Off Air, for a shout out. Are we big in Scotland? I hope so. Here's Trey Penley and Family Man. Man.

Some more guesses have rolled in. My name's Justin. This is The Overnight Ride. Dan and Shay have a new album, Young, out on the 21st. And on there, there's a song called The Old Guys with a mystery collaborator. A lot of people yesterday thought it was Tyler Hubbard. Now we're getting Thomas Rhett, Hunter Hayes, Florida Georgia Line. That one would work, actually. Maybe it's that. Dan and Shay, Florida Georgia Line. Four guys, one song.

Riley Green changed my mind on the overnight ride. He has a brand new album out soon called That's Just Me, and I noticed a trend. His album's called That's Just Me. Luke Combs' album was The Way I Am, and Zach John King's album is I'm What You Get. I'm going to make an album, just call it It Me. His album's called The Mountain Goat. It's out soon. It's Ian Munsick, and Love is Blind. You.

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I'm Justin. 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Text 615-737-1033. It's Flatland Cavalry and Never Coming Back.

I can't find the data in real time, but Morgan Wallen, every stop on Is Still the Problem tour, wore a different jersey. I wonder if he spiked the sales in every city. He wore Cooper to jeans jersey, cornerback for the Philadelphia Eagles. I'm sure it's the top-selling Eagles jersey right now.

I've gotta get up, of course, and put on my pants over jockey shorts. Each workday I feel out of sorts. I wish I stayed in bed. Because of my boss, each day I'm forced to stay really late.

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10: Yeah. And good morning. Happy Wednesday, everybody. It's Casey, and I'll be with you till 2 o'clock this afternoon. Rich is on vacation. He'll be back again on Monday, but I want to thank you for joining me. It is Green Peppers Day, also International Traffic Light Day, National Oyster Day, National Psychiatric Technician Appreciation Day. We already heard that it's National Underwear Day, and it's Work Like a Dog Day. As usual, I don't have access to put things up on the Facebook, but I'll let you know. The question I'm looking in for an answer for today is, tell me the best places in town to go walking. Where do you like to go for a walk? That's what I want to know. Give me a call if you want to be our first caller of the day. And as first caller, you get your choice. I've got tickets to see Co-Wetzel at Santander Arena. That comes up on August 13th. I also have tickets for Truck Wars and Diesel Power Fest, which is this coming Saturday at Buck Motorsports. So if you would like to be first caller, give me a call, 1-800-860-1105. Do want to let you know that we are expecting rain throughout the day today, and they're calling for thunderstorms. The thunderstorms probably won't get here till, I don't know, late afternoon, early evening, maybe around 5 o'clock. Today's high, still around 80 today. So let's go to the phone. Let's see who's here. Good morning. Who's this? Where are you calling from?
11: This is Brandy from York.
10: Hi, Brandy. How are you?
11: Pretty good.
10: Good. Why are you up so early today?
11: Just got to work.
10: Oh, remind everybody of the work that you do.
11: I deliver fence material.
10: You deliver what material?
11: Fence.
10: Oh, fence material. That's right. That's right. I forgot about that. Okay.
11: Yep.
10: All right. Well, it's good to have you with us. Think about whether you want the Truck Wars or the Co-Wetzel, and we'll get back to that. But first of all, Let me ask you a couple questions. First of all, as a female, do you prefer to be called hot, pretty, beautiful, sexy, or cute?
11: Oh, beautiful.
10: Beautiful. And actually, from what this little survey said, that is what most women prefer to be called. Okay.
11: Oh, really?
10: Yeah. Yeah. So you hit that one. Do you have any kids?
11: Yep, I have three.
10: Okay. When you were pregnant, what was your food craving?
11: With my first, it was snowballs because I was pregnant. He was due in July, so it was super hot, and I had to have a snowball every day.
10: Okay.
11: Nothing crazy.
10: All right. And the other ones, you don't remember, or the same type of thing?
11: No, didn't really have cravings with them.
10: You know, that's interesting, because I've got three kids, too, and I had cravings for the first one, but not the other two that at least I can remember. The first one, hot fudge sundae, but it had to be from McDonald's. That's the only one I wanted. I don't know why. So the question I've got up there today is, and I'm asking you to answer it too, what is the best place to go walking? Where do you like to go walking?
11: I do a lot of hiking, so we do hiking trails, but like flat walking would be probably the rail trail.
10: The Ephrata Warwick one?
11: No, the one in York.
10: In York. Okay. All right. So, I'll have to try that one out. I've never been to that one. So,
11: Oh, it's pretty nice.
10: Okay. Well, thanks for that update then. I do need you to give us some words of wisdom on this Wednesday morning.
11: Just live every day like it's your last. You never know.
10: That's true. What do you want? The tickets for Co-Wetzel on the 13th or the Truck Wars and Diesel Power Fest for this Saturday?
11: The Truck Wars.
10: All right. Sounds good. I'm going to ask you to hang on. I'll get right back to you, and we'll get all the information that I need.
11: Awesome. Thank you.
10: Thank you so much for listening, and thanks for calling.

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0: I-105 WIOV, that's Think About Me. That is Morgan Wallen. It is 519 on this Wednesday morning. Rich is on vacation. He is at the beach. And I didn't talk to him yesterday. Talked to him on Monday, and it sounded loud because I know all the grandkids were there, too. So I think he was a little overwhelmed because it sure was loud in the background. But I think he's having a great time and a well-deserved vacation for him. He'll be back again, as I said, on Monday. Up on Facebook, the question that I asked today, well, it's not Facebook, really, because I can't get on Facebook. This is our text club, but you can text in and let me know your answer. The question is, where's your favorite place to walk? Where's a really nice place? Because I think I've walked in a lot of different places. I'm looking for a new place to take Tess and that John and I can walk her. And John, the Sunbelt mechanic, checking in, saying, I live in Jonestown, and just north of us is the Swatara State Park. Goes right down the Swatara Creek. It's beautiful. That sounds like a place I'd like to go to. Christina Eicher checking in. She said the best place in my town to walk is Collery Avenue. It's the top road through town, and it's very peaceful. Okay, Collery Avenue. You have to let me know what town that's in. So thanks for checking in, letting me know. I also wanted to say I had a great time last night at National Night Out, and this was the one in Ephrata. It was LCBC Church on Hanstown Road, and oh my word, we had tons of people coming through. It was great. The police did a drone demonstration, the Ephrata police. Also, the one fire company that was there did an extrication. Is that how you say it? Where you get somebody out from a wreck? They did that as theirs. They did that last year, too. And then another fire company had their whole thing that they were doing, too. It was so cool to see. We had Peggy Keller sing the national anthem to start the night. And there were so many different vendors there that people could go around. Kids were playing games. And speaking of kids, oh, my gosh, there was this one little boy there. And I wish I could remember his name. And I met so many people, I cannot remember his name. But he had on a little nurse's hat. And he gave his dad the doctor's or the surgeon's hat to wear. But this little guy who is going into first grade says to me, I'm a nurse. I said, I can see that. He says, you have anything wrong with you? I said, I don't think so. But if I do, should I call you? He said, yep. It'll be free. I'll save you money. You just call 911 and I'll be right there. And oh my gosh, he was so adorable. And that's the type of thing that we had so much fun with last night, meeting so many people and seeing everybody have such a good time. The weather was a little hot, but it was still a lot of fun. I'm going to be out this Saturday. I was telling the people there, I've got a cookbook signing, and it again is in Ephrata. It's at 465 North Reading Road at Ebenezer's Groceries. 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I'll be there from 10 till noon, handing out free A Taste of Pennsylvania Cooking with Casey. 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
1: I-105 WIOV. Yeah, if you haven't gotten your tickets yet for Fall Fest, you really need to check that out and get them, because it's going to be a great, great year this year. So we are asking, where's your favorite place to walk? And Jim from Lititz checking in says this is Jim from Lititz. My favorite place to walk, Topsail Beach, North Carolina. Jim, my sisters, I have two sisters. They both have a house right on the beach in Topsail, and it is gorgeous. You are so right. We got Erin Finfrock checking in. She said Gring's Mill on Topahawken Robe is a very nice place to walk. If you don't know where it's at, it's behind Penn State Berks. Why missing? Okay, thank you. Danette Sigmund checking in, and Danette says, good morning, Rich and Casey. I would probably choose the 50K. Because the odds on a coin flip are not guaranteed. Okay, I'm confused, but okay. Then we have somebody checking in. I don't know who this is, just a phone number. And it says, I like to walk Brubaker Park in Five Pointville. They have trails in the woods, and most of the trails follow the creek. At the one pond, there are always turtles, sunning themselves on logs. That sounds awesome. Awesome. I'm writing all these places down because I'm looking for new places to walk. It is 5:34. It is time for your 60-second stand-up. Here's Brian Regan.
2: So I'm putting on a couple pounds. No big deal. You know, typical guy stuff. But I've learned some milestones in putting on a few pounds, you know? Little moments where you go, hey, that was new. You know, it used to be I would just put on my underwear and that was it. But then you put on a few pounds, you put on your underwear, you bend over to put on your socks, and your waistband flips down. And you stand back up, and it flaps back into place with an awkward little snap. Whoa, that hurt and felt nice. Then you put on a few more pounds, you bend over, your waistband flips down, and when you stand back up, it doesn't flap back into place. You're trying to help it. Come on. 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I tried to find it. I accidentally wiggled my ears. You know it's time to move up in an underwear size? When you take them off and across your waist, people can read Egyptian hieroglyphics.
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0: I-105 WIOV out here on the outskirts. That is Sam Hunt. Hi, it's Casey out on the outskirts, Pequay Silver Mines. Evidently, that's where Danette Sigmund likes to walk. Thank you for checking back in with that. I appreciate that. Also, JR from Lancaster checking in. The question was, I'm looking for new walking places. Who can suggest a place that they like to go walking? And JR says, my go-to place for walking is Lake Grube in Silver Springs. Okay, I've heard of Lake Grube. I can check that out too. I am writing these down so that I don't forget them. It is 5:42. Who's having a birthday today? Well, Lolo Jones is, if you remember her, the Olympic runner and the bobsledder, turning 44 today. Jesse Williams, who was Dr. Jackson Avery on Grey's Anatomy, 45 years old today. Terry Clark, turning 58. Director James Gunn, turning 60 today. Weekend at Bernie's superstar Jonathan Silverman, turning 60 today. NBA legend Patrick Ewing is 64. Ex-Foo Fighter and ex-guitarist for Nirvana, Pat Smear, 67 today. Marsha on the Brady Bunch, Maureen McCormick, 70 today. People who would be celebrating a birthday today, but they've passed. Last year, Rick Derringer from, remember the song Rock and Roll Hoochie Coo? Love that song. He would be celebrating a birthday. Also, someone who passed last year would be Lonnie Anderson. Remember her from WKRP in Cincinnati? Just one of the things. Neil Armstrong passed away in 2012. First man on the moon. Today would have been his birthday. And Tawny Katane, actress, 2021 is when she passed away. So those are people who would be celebrating today and who are celebrating birthdays today. So here we go. Our first check on the roadways. It is John Wilsbach on I-105.
1: Now, here's New Holland Chrysler Dodge Jeep Ram traffic on I-105.
2: Still have crews in Lancaster City from that structure fire on Reservoir Street at Marion Street. We're in good shape on 30. No delays. 283 or 222. 272 and 501 look good. Lebanon County, no issues. Moving well on 81 and 934. 78 checks in fine. Berks County, no issues on 61 or 12. We're in good shape on the PA Turnpike. John Wilsbach, right now traffic.
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0: Y 105 WIOV. That's Blake Shelton with Old Red at 5:54, just about here at I 105. And we talked a little bit earlier today that today is National Underwear Day, among other things, but it's also Work Like a Dog Day. So then I saw this story come across about music for dogs. When you leave your dog at home, do you turn the TV on or do you turn music or anything on? I turn music on. But this study says when dog owners go to work and leave their furry friend home, a lot of people do turn on music because they think the dog would enjoy it and feel less lonely. Does that work? Well, I think, according to this little story, it depends on the type of music you're playing. A study found that for dogs, classical music did produce a calming effect. Of the two other genres that they tested, which one of them was heavy metal, not surprisingly, heavy metal produced an agitating effect. They also tried pop music, and that had no effect at all. They didn't do anything about country music, but I know that Rich turns on music for his animals, but he turns on the station. I vary. I turn on, like, there is a thing called dog calming music. I've turned that on for her. I don't know whether she likes it or not. I hope so. It is 5:55. I've got my song coming up, the song that I get to pick because it's somebody's birthday and I want to celebrate. It's coming up next. But first, let's check traffic.
1: Now, here's New Holland Chrysler Dodge Jeep Ram traffic on I-105.
2: Still have crews in Lancaster City from that structure fire on Reservoir Street at Marion Street. We're in good shape on 30. No delays, 283 or 222. 272 and 501 look good. Lebanon County, no issues. Moving well on 81 and 934. 78 checks in fine. Berks County, no issues on 61 or 12. We're in good shape on the PA Turnpike. John Will Spock, right now traffic.
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0: All right, I-105. Oh, that's right. I have to put something in here, Rich told me. Hold on. I'll copy this. Sorry. This computer sometimes doesn't do things that you want it to do. Here we go. Okay, now we're back. All right, it is birthday today, and if you didn't guess already, this is the song that I'm going to be choosing from this person. It's Terry Clark. She's turning 58, and she's got better things to do. You're listening to I-105.

0: I-105 WIOV. There's the birthday girl turning 58. That's Terry Clark and Better Things to Do. It is 6:01. Rich is on vacation. I'm Casey, and I want to thank everybody that participated in this secret 5 o'clock hour. Our first caller, Brandy, thank you so much. And also for all the people that are checking in, telling me new places that I can go to walk. I love that. Plus, all of you listening, thank you so much. It's time for me to head out of this hour as we begin the 6 o'clock hour, where I will be giving you a brand new national keyword to text in to win that Tim McGraw flyaway. I also have later on this morning tickets coming up for Coetzel. But till then, hasta luego. And it's time to head to the 6 o'clock hour.
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0: And in the news, an upsetting story coming out of Lititz this morning. 50-year-old David John Long is facing charges, 4 counts of sexual abuse of children and 11 counts of criminal use of a communication facility after investigators found hundreds of images and videos depicting child sexual abuse on electronic devices. A cyber tip line report from the National Center for Missing and Exploited Children indicated that suspected child sexual abuse material had been shared through a Dropbox account. So the officers traced the IP addresses they had to a house that ended up being on Kozer Road. And using a search warrant, officers confiscated 34 electronic devices which contain the images and the videos. It is 6:03. We've got John Wilsbach with our traffic now.
1: Now, here's New Holland Chrysler Dodge Jeep Ram traffic on I-105.
2: Lancaster City still crews out from that earlier structure fire on Reservoir Street at Marion Street. No delays on 30, 283 or 222. 272 and 501 are in good shape. 23 and 322, no issues. Into Berks County, moving well on 176 and 12. Watch your speed, 183, especially right there at Plum Creek Road. Starting to see some slow go. No issues on I-78. Lebanon County is in good shape. Chell Wilsbach, right now traffic.
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105 WIOV. He's going to be at Fall Fest, co-headliner. That's Tyler Hubbard and Park. 6:08 on this Wednesday morning. Rich is on vacation. He's at the beach. Hope he's having a great time. He deserves that little break to get away from me, obviously. And at 6:08, it's time for me, first of all, to check some of the people that are checking in on our text club today. Jeff Geiter checking in, saying, hope you have a great and safe day. God bless. Doing an awesome job. So thank you. That's very nice of you. We also were talking about leaving the radio on for our animals when we go away. Kathy Logan's checking in. She said, I used to leave the radio on for my Yorkie, and it was WIOV. She said, just got up, so I don't know what the question of the day is, but I heard the story about leaving music on for your pets. Well, the question of the day is, I'm looking for new places to take the dog for walks, like trails or whatever, hiking, that kind of thing. So if you have a place that you like to go to walk or to hike, let me know, because I'm looking for new places. I'm getting tired of the same old places all the time.

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1: I-105 WIOV Boots Off. That is John Party, 619 on this Wednesday morning. Hi, it's Casey. I want to thank you for joining me. We actually have two questions out there this morning. First of all, I'm looking for a new place to go walking, to take the dog. So where do you like to go? And Kathy Logan checking in. She said, I live in Brownstown. So a couple of years ago, I started walking down at the Sylvan Fisher Park. It runs along the creek. I think I know exactly where you mean. Rockin' Robin is checking in. Now she's answering the other question about, do you leave your radio on for your animals if you leave the house? And Rockin' Robin says, yes, I leave the radio on every morning for Charlie. And yes, it's WIOV that he listens to all day. Well, I hope that keeps him calm. That's great. And I turn on music for Tess. I don't know if it helps or not. I sometimes turn on what they call dog calming music. There was like a Snoopy channel or something that I put on, or I put on WIOV. Doesn't matter, either or. So it is 6:20. I want to give you a new national keyword. We have a new flyaway. It's the Tim McGraw Vegas flyaway. It just started on Monday. It'll go this week and it will go next week, Monday through Friday. We give you four national keywords per day. When you hear the national keyword, text it to 95819. Be sure you're not texting the word to the text club. When I came in today, a bunch of people had actually texted the word into the text club. It's not going to do you any good. That's not the number. You've got to text it to 95819. Let me tell you a little bit about this trip. It's going to happen in the fall and would be a round trip flight for two people. It would be a two-night stay at Flamingo Las Vegas. It would be front orchestra seats at the Coliseum at Caesar's Palace. And you would get to meet Tim McGraw before the show. So till 9 o'clock today, your national keyword is the word room, R-O-O-M. Make sure you text it to this number only, 95819. Double check, 95819. Text the word room. It is 6:22 and John Wilsbach has a check on our traffic.
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3: 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John Wilsbach, right now traffic.
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0: I-105 WIOB. She's country and she knows it. That is Luke Bryan. It's 6:32. Hi there, it's Casey. Rich is on vacation this week. We kind of had two questions going on today. One is, do you leave music on or TV or something when you leave your house so that your dog or cat or whatever animal you have feels a little more comfortable? Gary from Hanover checking in. He said, I don't leave the radio on at home. When we are at camp, I leave the radio on when we go do things. It's more just to drown out outside noise. Things are a little closer in the campground and a camper is far less soundproof. Yeah, you are right about that. Let's see. Hope checking in. Hope says, I turn on the TV for my dog whenever we leave her by herself. She loves watching Animal Planet Channel. Oh my gosh, I wondered if that really does work. Do they really watch the animals on the Animal Channel? I've got to try that sometime. The other question is, I need a new place to walk. Where's a new place I can walk? Tool and Die Mike from York saying, I like to take my dog to the Isaac Walton League in Dallastown. I let him off the leash and he has a blast. I'd be scared to let Tess off the leash. I don't know. It might be okay, but I don't know. Shannon's checking in. She says, Casey, happy hump day. Thanks. I may not have a real trail suggestion and I don't have a dog, but I have cats and I do not play my radio for them while I'm away at work. Here's a beautiful sunrise for you from Lebanon. Oh, that is absolutely beautiful. Thanks, Shannon. Thank you for sending that in. And looks like Adam sent in some pictures. He said, no clue if I can send pictures, but if so, enjoy. Oh, my gosh. Is that what I missed? That's very sad that I missed this beautiful sunrise. That is gorgeous. Thank you so much, everybody, for sending in those pictures and for checking in on all the questions we've got out there. I've got your eBuzz coming up, some of the things we'll talk about. I've got a list of the top five most streamed shows for this first half of 2026. There's going to be a celebrity edition of The Voice. I'll let you know who the coaches will be. And yes, there is one country person in there. Also, I talked a little bit about this whole issue going on with Ariana Grande yesterday. Have a little bit of a follow-up for that. It is 6:34. Ella Langley's coming up before the eBuzz on I-105.
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0: 105 WIOV, Choosin' Texas, still at number one. That's Ella Langley. Congratulations to her. At 6:39, looking at our forecast today, they're saying thunderstorms coming in around 5 o'clock. We are supposed to have rain throughout the day today, but these gorgeous pictures that everybody is sending me of the sunrise, I don't want it to rain. This looks too pretty. Now, they're calling for rain and afternoon thunderstorms pretty much every day through Saturday, too. Today's high about 80, but the rest of the week, it's going to be close to 90 each day. So how do you balance handling the heat and keeping your air conditioning bill down? Well, according to this story, setting your thermostat to 78 degrees, that's supposedly the golden number. Researchers say it's the perfect temperature to balance physical comfort and energy conservation. 78, I'm always cold, but 78 seems just a little bit warm to me. We keep ours 73, and I'm cold a lot of the time, so when John's not looking, I put it up to 76. But 78. Maybe I have a little argument there. It is 6:40, and it's time for the eBuzz. Nielsen released its list of the most streamed shows for the first half of 2026. And these are the top five. Stranger Things on Netflix coming in number one. Number two is Bluey coming in on the Disney Channel. The Pitt, HBO Max. Grey's Anatomy on Hulu and Netflix. And number five would be The Big Bang Theory, HBO Max. A celebrity edition of The Voice is going to premiere in the springtime on NBC. And it's going to include some coaches by the name of Joe Jonas, Queen Latifah, Kiki Palmer, and yeah, we got a country person in there. Riley Green is included in there too. Ariana Grande says her upcoming hiatus was planned a long time ago, and it's not an impulsive decision. A lot of people body shaming her, but she says boundaries need to be set and that people need a break sometimes. Leonardo DiCaprio and Jeff Bezos are launching a $200 million initiative to save endangered species. And finally, Brittany Snow is joining Sydney Sweeney in the sequel to The Housemaid. And there's your eBuzz on I-105.
1: New Holland Chrysler Dodge Jeep Ram traffic on I-105.
2: Lancaster County have a fender bender reported on the 283 westbound off ramp at McGovernville Road. 741 should be off to the side. Lancaster City still fire crews out Reservoir Street and Marion Street. No delays on 30 or 222. 272 and 501 are getting busier, but looking good. Berks County's accident-free, 176, 12 in the West Shore Bypass. No delays, 61 and 78 are in great shape. Moving well through Lebanon County. Chet Wilsbach, right now traffic.
3: 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New Holland.
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0: 105 WIOB. That song's like the top, I think, five on the Billboard country charts. It's pretty amazing. I really like it too. That's Stella Lefty and Boston. It is 6:52 on this Wednesday morning. So glad to have you along. I'm Casey Allen. I'll be with you till 2 o'clock today, and I will be with you on Saturday from 10 until noon. There will be a cookbook signing this Saturday. If you haven't picked up A Taste of Pennsylvania Cooking with Casey, this is the 29th volume, and it would be more except for the fact that we had to cut it out during COVID, but we're back again thanks to our great new sponsor, Choice Home Remodeling. So Ebenezer's Groceries, 465 North Reading Road in Ephrata, is right now this week celebrating their 7th anniversary. The last day of this celebration is Saturday, and that's when I'll be there. The books are free, so you can stop by, pick up a cookbook if you're looking for some new recipes. There are some great ones in here, and I know a lot of the other years we had themes. We did not have a theme this year. It was whatever you wanted to send in to me to be included in the cookbook, you just send it in. So I think, I'm crossing my fingers that I'm correct in this, everyone who sent a recipe in got at least one recipe in the book. It was tough, but we did it. So the book is lovely. Great picture on the front with the good people at Choice Home Remodeling, and just lots of great recipes. So pick up your free copy this coming Saturday. Again, it's 10 till noon. Ebenezer's Groceries on Reading Road in Ephrata. And it's now that time of the morning for me to tell you a little story.
1: What the what?
0: What? That's right. It's a what the what story. And this one is a doozy. So if you're driving without an ID, you know you could get in trouble. If you're driving with a fake ID, you are in trouble. And if you're caught driving with 12 IDs, there may be a TV show about you. A 28-year-old woman was pulled over in Florida, and she confused the officer when she tried to explain that she didn't have her ID. Never had an ID, was from New York, but wasn't born there. She also said her name was Brianna Valenzuela. Well, not much of that statement actually is true. Her real name was Bryce Swanson, not Brianna Valenzuela. And she is not from New York. She's Canadian. Plus, she had 12 driver's licenses in the car, and all of them had her picture on them, but all of them had different names and different dates of birth. The woman was here illegally after overstaying her visa. It's unclear if she had any other criminal plans with all those ideas, but she was charged with fraudulent use of personal information, driving without a license, and providing a false name. And my reaction to that story is, what the what?
2: Now, here's New Holland Chrysler Dodge Jeep Ram traffic on I-105.
3: Lancaster County, have a fender bender reported on the 283 westbound off-ramp at McGovernville Road 741. Should be off to the side. Lancaster City, still fire crews out Reservoir Street and Marion Street. No delays on 30 or 222. 272 and 501 are getting busier, but looking good. Berks County's accident-free, 176, 12 in the West Shore Bypass. No delays, 61 and 78 are in great shape. Moving well through Lebanon County. John Wilsbach, right now traffic.
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1: And good morning. It is 7:03. It's Casey, and in the news, multiple news sources reporting that yesterday, the skeletal remains of Shane Allen Workman were positively identified. Those remains were found on an island in the Susquehanna River back in 2021 by a duck hunter. Workman was 31 years old when he disappeared. That was in April of 2017. He was walking to a sheets near his parents' home, which was in Mifflin County. One thing they still don't get is how Workman ended up almost 70 miles away from where he was last seen alive. So at this time, the coroner's office said it could not determine a cause and manner of death. The remains had evidently washed onto a small island about a mile and a half south of Kozer Park. That's in Conoy Township. But it has taken this long to positively identify the remains through DNA from Workman, and they were compared to DNA that was swabbed from Workman's mother, who lives in Lewistown. Anyone that does have information about Workman's disappearance is please asked to call the Lewistown Borough Police Department. It is 7:04, and John Wilsbach has a check on the roads.
0: Now, here's New Holland Chrysler Dodge Jeep Ram traffic on I-105.
2: Lancaster County, minor accident, 441 northbound, just north of 30. It's off to the side as you're headed up to Chickies Hill. Just a little rubbernecking past the scene. 283 westbound, clearing that minor accident prior to McGovernville Road, 741. That's off to the side. 30 is looking good. No issues on 222 or 272. Berks County getting busier on 12 and 222. No issues 176 or I-78. John Wilsbach, right now traffic.
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0: I-105 WIOB. That's Jason Aldean. It is 7:22 on this Wednesday morning. Hi there, it's Casey. Rich is on vacation. He'll be back again on Monday. Thanking Lynn for checking in. Lynn says, I also leave you and Rich on for my dog when I leave for work. I'm jealous he gets to keep listening. And with that in mind, I just wanted to say great job on your 14-plus hour day on Monday. Yeah, it was because Harley wasn't in. So, yeah, it was a little tiring, but it was fun. It was a challenge, and I'm glad that you enjoyed it. She also sent along a picture, and it says, one more thing, dogs do watch the animals on TV. So it's a picture of her dog watching, I'm assuming, the Animal Channel. Looks like maybe a lynx or I don't know, tiger? I'm not quite sure. But that's a great, great picture. Somebody else checking in and say, oh, no. Don't text the national keyword to the text club. I can see this person has done this quite often in the past. If you send this word to the text club, it's not going to get you in the running to win. You need to text the keyword to this number, 95819, not the text club, 95819. That's the only number that's going to work. And speaking of work, maybe you'd like to change where you work. If you're looking for a stable, in-demand career, now just might be the time to check into a career in welding. Lancaster Career and Technology Center has their Mount Joy Welding Center. So whether you need to brush up on your skills or if you're just a beginner in this, experienced welders will train you well. 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
1: Now, here's New Holland Chrysler Dodge Jeep Ram traffic on I-105.
2: Lancaster County and Columbia, still that minor accident. 441 northbound, just north of 30. It's off to the side. Akron Borough got one 7th Street. That's 272 there, Main Street. One in East Calico Township, Smokestown Road at Dogwood Drive. Still fire crews out Lancaster City on Reservoir Street, in the area of Marion Street from that structure fire. Watch your speed, 30 east of Columbia. 222's in good shape. Heading into Berks County, no issues on 176. Or 12, 183. Watch your speed near 222. John Will Spock, right now traffic.
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0: I-105, WIOV, new music from Morgan Wallen. I love it. It's Been By Now. I don't think there's anything that Morgan Wallen has done that I haven't loved. It is 7:35. Good morning. It's Casey. You know, if you want to lose weight, now's the time to do something about it. And I'm talking about now being this very minute. Make some time to have a big breakfast. They did a study, and one group of women who were a little overweight consumed 700 calories at breakfast, 500 at lunch, and 200 at dinner. Then there was another group. Now, they ate the same foods, but they had the 200-calorie one in the morning and the 700 at night. And after 13 months, the people who ate the big breakfast lost 18 pounds, while the people who ate the big dinners only lost 7. So, there you go. 7:36, it's time for our 60-second stand-up. And here's Brian Regan.
1: So I'm putting on a couple pounds, no big deal, you know, typical guy stuff. But I've learned some milestones in putting on a few pounds, you know, little moments where you go, hey, that was new. You know, it used to be I would just put on my underwear and that was it. But then you put on a few pounds, you put on your underwear, you bend over to put on your socks and your waistband flips down. And you stand back up and it flaps back into place. With an awkward little snap. Whoa, that hurt and felt nice. Then you put on a few more pounds, you bend over, your waistband flips down, and when you stand back up, it doesn't flap back into place. You're trying to help it. Come on, snap back into position. You're trying to find the muscles below the abdomen that can push up underwear flaps. That's a hard muscle to find with your brain. I tried to find it, I accidentally wiggled my ears. You know it's time to move up in an underwear size? When you take them off and across your waist, people can read Egyptian hieroglyphics.
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0: I-105 WIOV Tucson, too late. That's Jordan Davis. It's 7:41 on this Wednesday morning. Hi, it's Casey. And moms and dads, I want to put your minds at ease. If you recently forgot your own kids' names, like you're going, you know, Tom, I mean John, I mean Jim, you know what I mean? You're not necessarily losing it. You may just be stressed. According to research, high levels of stress produce hormones that can temporarily impair your ability to recall well-known information. So don't feel bad. Somebody who retains all information is someone that Rich and I get to talk to and talk about quite often on the air. And I can't wait till Rich comes back and I can tell him this little bit of information that I just found out yesterday. The Central Pennsylvania Business Journal has named Craig Hartraft the top real estate agent. He's in his 37th year, and I mean, he had some really heavy competition in that, but he came out number one. And before Rich left for vacation, we had a chance to talk to Craig.
1: He's the man, he's the myth, he's the legend, and he's very real. We're talking about the best darn real estate agent anywhere in Lancaster County. Casey Allen, that is.
0: Of course, it's Craig Hartraft. Good morning. How are you today?
2: Good morning. I'm doing well. How about yourself?
0: I'm doing well. So my question for you today is, if somebody maybe is in the early stages of planning to sell their house, they might just think there's only one way to sell a house. But I think you know that there are other ways that you might be able to share with somebody interested in working with you in that way.
2: That's a very good question. Yeah, homeowners have a variety of different options with us. It's just not the traditional way. For example, if they're not ready to move out for another 6 to 12 months and they want to be discreet about it, we have a program called an off-market listing. And the off-market listing is, again, homeowners are waiting for 6 to 12 months, but we may have buyers that are willing to wait that long, or they're willing to settle and let the people stay in and rent back for a period of time. So that's one of the options that they have. And the second is we have an auction program also. So we market like a real estate agent. And the seller's allowed to accept offers prior to the auction. So sellers love that, and we had some great success with that.
1: It's fantastic. Now, if you want to get a hold of Craig, it's very simple. Just Google the Craig Hartraft team. That's the Craig Hartraft team. And then what?
2: Start packing.
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4: Lancaster County, Akron Borough still dealing with the accident on 7th Street. That's going to be 272 right there at Main Street. Lancaster City accident, Walnut Street at Queen Street. Still fire crews out Lancaster City on Reservoir Street and Marion Street. 30's in good shape. Just getting slower from the Lititz Pike over to 222. No problems on 222 or 322. Berks County looking good on 12 and 176. I-78, no delays. Chow Will Spock, right now traffic.
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0: 105 WIOV. I like that. That's Luke Combs and Be By You. It is 7:51. Hi, it's Casey, and it's time now for...
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0: Yeah, let's try to be positive. A Wisconsin man, whose name is Ernie, came to the rescue for a Detroit rock band recently. The Autumn Kings were driving down a rural highway following a performance at Rockfest when their van broke down. Now, unfortunately, it needed 2 days of engine repairs, but the group had just 10 hours to make it 500 miles to their next show at Michigan's Upheaval Festival. Ernie came to the rescue. He handed over the keys to his Ford Explorer so the band could finish their tour dates. That's one trusting guy. A tiny chihuahua, whose name is Flag, may have helped save his owner's life after repeatedly pawing at the underside of her arm for years. His owner eventually checked and was diagnosed with an aggressive form of breast cancer. Luckily, the owner is now cancer-free, but she says that Flag's unusual behavior prompted her to go to a doctor. She noticed that the dog stopped pawing at her arm after her first round of chemo and has not pawed at it since. And a father and son in Texas turned a simple game of catch into a year-long tradition. Reed and his 10-year-old son, Colby, made a goal to play catch every day for 365 straight days, and they stuck with it through rain, snow, and darkness. When they reached day 365, they celebrated the milestone with one more game of catch and announced plans to retire the well-worn baseball they had used all year. But they won't be stopping. They're just going to get a new ball and keep playing catch every day. Those are your good news stories, your 750 positive on this Wednesday, August 5th, 2026.
5: Now, here's New Holland Chrysler Dodge Jeep Ram traffic on I-105.
6: Lancaster County, Akron Borough, still dealing with the accident on 7th Street. That's going to be 272 right there at Main Street. Lancaster City accident, Walnut Street at Queen Street. Still fire crews out Lancaster City on Reservoir Street and Marion Street. 30's in good shape, just getting slower from the Lititz Pike over to 222. No problems on 222 or 322. Berks County looking good on 12 and 176. I-78, no delays. Chow Will Spock, right now traffic.
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1: And thank you so much for tuning in. It's Casey coming into this 8 o'clock hour. I'm going to let you know that I've got tickets for Co-Wetzel, but you're going to have to answer the trivia question. So I'm going to give you the answer right now. And then when I tell you to call in, you'll already have the answer. I'm going to be asking you what Co's real first name is. And his real first name is Roper, R-O-P-Y-R. So when I ask you, call in 1-800-860-1105 and tell me that that name really is Roper. Coming up, some things you might want to do this weekend. There is a Parisian-themed circus setting up at the Tanger Outlets. 90-minute shows that celebrate French circus traditions. They've been in this for nearly 100 years. So it'll be Thursday and Friday at 7 in the evening. On Saturday, there are three shows, 1:30, 4:30, and 7:30. And then on Sunday, there are two shows, 1:30 and 4:30. Now, there is a charge for this, just so you know. The East Petersburg Community Park, with the East Petersburg Fire Company, hosting a food truck and touch a truck event that's meant for kids and adults. So there will be four food trucks on site and different vehicles you can see. That'll be Friday evening, 5:30 till 8:30 at the East Pete Community Park on Pine Street. The admission is free. There is the Lititz Rotary Club craft show going on Saturday from 8 in the morning until 3, and that is held in downtown Lititz. And I will tell you right now, with that going on, don't expect to park in downtown Lititz. You're going to have to park somewhere else. And one of those places, there is free parking at the Evangelical Free Church on Pearson Road in Lititz, also at Garmin Builders. That's on East Main Street. It's not a far walk from there. I'll just let you know. I'll be doing something on Sunday that I would love to have you join me. The historic Ephrata Cloister is hosting its annual ice cream social event. Lots of ice cream options. There's live entertainment. There will also be plenty of events for kids, including nature crafts and games and scavenger hunts. So you can just check out the Ephrata Cloister, too, if you've never been there. A historical area right there in Ephrata. That's 1 till 4. Please stop by. There is a charge, but I'm going to be dishing out that ice cream all afternoon long. And of course, don't forget, there is a cookbook signing on Saturday, 10 till noon. I will be at Ebenezer's. That's on North Reading Road in Ephrata. I'll be there again, 10 till noon, with free A Taste of Pennsylvania Cooking with Casey, Volume 29 Cookbooks. So I hope to see you there.
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0: Now, here's New Holland Chrysler Dodge Jeep Ram traffic on I-105.
3: Well, they just cleared that accident in Akron Borough on 272. Seeing some busy conditions on 222, about a 1 mile backlog down to your 30 ramps. And 30 East, slow from the Fruitville Pike over to 222. Still fire crews out Lancaster City on Reservoir Street and Marion Street from that structure fire this morning. No issues on 283. A little heavy on 322 at Martindale Road. No issues in Berks County. Just running slow on the West Shore Bypass westbound, heading up past Lancaster Avenue. No delay, 78. John Will Spock, right now traffic.
4: 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New Holland Dodge.
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1: And there's another concert coming up too, and now would be the time to call 1-800-860-1105. 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August 13th is a week from tomorrow, so it's a Thursday evening. So if you heard the question, you know the answer already, and I'm giving

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1: Why? All right. Well, congratulations. I'm going to put you on hold. I'll get back to you and get some pertinent information from you then, okay?
2: Awesome. Thank you much.
1: Sure. Thank you for calling in. All right. Coming up next musically, it's John Morgan. And later on, I've got the eBuzz Plus. If you didn't hear the current national keyword, I will let you know what that is so that you could win that Tim McGraw flyaway.

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0: 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Better Me For You, or Brown Eyes, the other title. Hi, it's Casey. Rich is on vacation this week. He'll be back on Monday. Hey, we're over halfway done before he gets back. That's a good thing. One of the questions we asked today is, what do you do for your pets when you're not home? Do you leave the radio on or the TV? And we've got Denise from Lititz checking in saying she leaves the TV on for her dogs until her husband gets home from work. And I said, you know, that's really nice. We really do love our pets, don't we? Yeah, we really do. Somebody else checking in here. Somebody texted the national keyword to the text club, but they texted the word from yesterday, and this still is not the right number to text it to. So, I will have to see what I can do to fix that. If you are trying to win the Tim McGraw tickets to go to the Flyaway, the word right now is the word room, R-O-O-M. You don't text it to the text club. If you're a member of our text club, don't text it to that number because that's not the right number. You need to text it to 95819. That's the only way it's going to work. Because if you text it to the text club, it doesn't help you at all. That's the wrong number, okay? Text it to 95819. So I just saw this story. Do you know that there is this all-female race going on right now? It's a bike race. It's the Tour de France Femme, meaning women's race. Well, there's some controversy about it right now. The women are not being accused of taking steroids or anything like that. They're being accused of stuffing their bras. Supposedly, a larger bust will give a cyclist this aerodynamic advantage. And the rumors started circulating that some of these women are using extra padding for that purpose. So now there are rules against clothing modifications, but evidently they are barely being enforced. So yesterday, the officials promised they are going to do closer inspections. I bet they will. The Tour de France Femme started this past Saturday, and it actually runs until next Sunday. It is 8:24, and John Wilsbach has our next check on.
1: Now, here's New Holland Chrysler Dodge Jeep Ram traffic on I-105.
2: Lancaster County accident, Penn Township Auction Road at Kennedy Court. We're in good shape on 30, 222 south is thinned out, heading down to 30, 283 looks good. Watch your speed on 30 east of Columbia into Berks County. Still moving well on 12 and 222 and a little busy there on the West Shore Bypass between 176 and Lancaster Avenue, but that's improving. 78's in good shape. John Wilsbach, right now traffic.
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0: Y105 WIOV. Good morning. It's Casey. That is Low Cash, and I love this life. And as you think back over your life as a kid, think about what your favorite toy was, because your favorite childhood toy reveals something about your personality. Here's some suggestions. Maybe you liked Mr. Potato Head, and if you did, you are a focused achiever. Did you have an Etch-a-Sketch? Did you like that? If so, that means you're carefree and creative. What about Silly Putty? That means you are an easygoing communicator. Now, if your passion was that easy bake oven, it never really baked anything, did it? You're a builder who loves to make something from nothing. I had an easy bake oven, but I think I always ended up putting it in my mom's oven because it never finished baking in the easy bake oven. It is 8:36. Got the e-buzz coming up. Some of the things we'll talk about: Carrie Underwood and her Sunday Night Football, Zach Brown and Mickey Guyton, and also Lainey Wilson making some dreams come true too. That's coming up in the e-buzz on I-105.
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0: I-105 WIOV. Ride, ride, ride. George Burge along with Luke Bryan at 8:42 on this Wednesday morning. Hi there, it's Casey. And checking the e-buzz, it looks like Carrie Underwood's going to perform the show open for Sunday Night Football for the 14th straight season. Carrie says, this year's show open welcomes Sunday Night Football into my ongoing rock star fever dream. So Sunday Night Football kicks off September 13th on NBC and on Peacock. Zach Brown and Mickey Guyton and their families competed against each other on last week's episode of Celebrity Family Feud, and Zach's team won. When it came time for that fast money round, you know where they do it at the end, they take the winning team, he made show history. This is a part of the show, you know, where two contestants have to answer the same five questions. One's out of the room, and first one answers. Person comes back in, they're asked the same questions, and they have to give their answer. Well, anyway, when it was Zach's turn, Steve Harvey said he earned 195. 200 is as much as you can get. He got 195. That was the highest fast money score he said he's seen. Zach's team ended up winning $25,000 for his nonprofit facility, Camp Southern Ground. Lainey Wilson made a dream come true at her show in Cincinnati on Saturday for a 10-year-old fan named Riley living with spina bifida. She invited the young fan to sing a duet of 4x4 by You after spotting her holding a sign in the front row that said, "This is my first concert. I want to sing 4x4 by You with you." On TV tonight, Who Wants to Be a Millionaire? That's at 8 o'clock. Brad Paisley is going to be on there. The 42nd season premiere of The Challenge is on MTV at 8 o'clock. The series premiere of The Shard, that's at 9 o'clock on FX, Hulu. That cast includes Cindy Crawford's daughter. The series premiere of Sterling Point, that's on Amazon. Star Wars Visions Presents The Ninth Jedi is on Disney Plus. And the 4th season premiere of Ted Lasso is on Apple TV. And there's your eBuzz on I-105.
1: Chrysler Dodge Jeep Ram traffic on I-105.
2: Lancaster City, still some fire crews out from that early morning structure fire. Reservoir Street at Marion Street, 222 South. Got a minor backlog down to your 30 ramps. That's thinning out. Busy, but looking good on 30 and 283. They cleared that accident on Auction Road. Watch your speed on 272. No issues in Berks County, 176. 12 in the West Shore Bypass are moving along fine. 78's looking good. John Will Spock, right now traffic.
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0: I-105 WIOV. Ella Langley along with Morgan Wallen, and I can't love you anymore. Hi there, it's Casey. Before we get to 9 o'clock, I want to give you the current national keyword. 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That will put you in the running to win that Tim McGraw Vegas flyaway this coming fall. Up next, musically, it's Megan Maroney with her latest Medicine on I-105.
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1: I-105 WIOV, Zach Topp with South of Sanity on this Wednesday morning. Hi, it's Casey. Rich is on vacation. He will be back again on Monday. Yep, we've made it. We're over halfway there until he comes back. We have a brand new national keyword. I want to pass this along to you so that you'll be in the running to win that Tim McGraw Vegas flyaway coming up this fall. It would include your round-trip air, not just yours, a guest as well. A two-night stay at the Flamingo Las Vegas, front orchestra seats at the Coliseum at Caesar's Palace, and you get to meet Tim before the show. The brand new national keyword that's only good until noon is the word grass, G-R-A-S-S, grass. Text it now to 95819. Do it before you forget.
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0: I-105 WIOB, Dear Big City, that's Dylan Scott. Good morning, it's Casey Allen. If you're ready to head out on vacation, here's a hint to have a more memorable vacation. Don't use the camera on your smartphone. A lot of studies show that we remember stuff we've photographed less well than things we've really seen. So this logic is kind of simple. Our brain leans on technology to do the remembering for it. We figure the smartphone is going to capture the events. We don't need to remember it ourselves. And that's not good. Coming up next, Miranda Lambert with Mama's Broken Heart on I-105.
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My 105 WIOV. That is Blake Shelton with Some Beach. Hi there, it's Casey Allen. Up next, the guy who became a new daddy on July 30th. Second child born to Parker McCollum and his wife Haley. A little boy that they named Rocker Tommy Light McCollum. 8 pounds, 7 ounces. Now, big brother's name is Major Yancey Tyler McCollum. He was born back in August of 2024. Here is Parker with What Kind of Man on I-105.

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10: 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Happy Green Peppers Day. Happy International Traffic Light Day. National Oyster Day. It's National Psychiatric Technician Appreciation Day. Thank you so much. It's also National Underwear Day. I'm not sure if that means you need to go buy new or what that means. 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

0: 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Sam Hunt, Body Like a Back Road on this Wednesday morning. Hi there, it's Casey. Here's your current national keyword, grass, G-R-A-S-S. Text that word to 95819. And then cross your fingers because you could be the lucky person that gets to take a guest and go see Tim McGraw in Vegas this fall. The big winner gets round-trip flights for two, a two-night stay at Flamingo Las Vegas, front orchestra seats at the Coliseum at Caesar's Palace, and gets to meet Tim McGraw before the show starts. So the second word of the day is grass. It's only good till noon. At noon, I will give you a new national keyword, and that will be good till 3. And then at 3 o'clock, Alex Harley gives you the final national keyword of the day until we're back in here again tomorrow morning. The first national keyword tomorrow goes on at 6. But you want to get all of them in there because you definitely want a chance to win this. Grass, G-R-A-S-S. Text that to 95819.
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10: Across the country right now, at this very moment, there are probably arguments taking place about who's doing more of the housework, the homework, the shuttling of kids from this activity to that. It's true. By and large, women do more of this than men. But doesn't have to be that way. And if you and your spouse can level that playing field, it's going to make both of you and your kids happier. Psychologist Yelena Kecmanovic says, this might be how you get there. As hard as it might be at first, try to think of your partner like a teammate, not an adversary. Learn how to do some of the chores your partner does to get a better understanding of how much effort something takes. And finally, take the time to acknowledge what the other person is doing. And every now and then, even express your appreciation. That'll go a long way. I'm Dr. Sanjay Gupta, helping you live a better life.
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Hi, it's Casey. That was Joe Nichols, and tequila makes her clothes fall off. Oh, no, no, no. Better not, because I just read this story. Keep your clothes on. Wearing more clothing makes you look more competent. Something as simple as taking off a sweater is enough to make you look less competent, researchers found. It seems that the more we see someone's body, the more it makes us think that they are not very good at their job. The finding applies to both men and women. Now here's Lainey Wilson, phone, keys, wallet. It's her latest on I-105.

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0: 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Download our i105 app now. Stella Lefty with Boston. Good morning. I'm Casey. How do you win over your coworkers? Well, evidently you bake them cookies. Bake up a batch of cookies or muffins and bring them to work about once a month. Research proves that the scent of homemade baked goodies triggers fond childhood memories for most people, and that boosts their level of happiness. And then, of course, they're sure to connect those good feelings with you. Lady A, Downtown, coming up next on I-105.
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Mr. C, knowing that he couldn't have the toy till his nuggets were gone. A green traffic light turned straight to red. I

0: Download our app and listen to Pennsylvania's Country Leader anywhere on I-105 WIOV. Good morning, it's Casey inviting you to join me this Saturday. I will be at the big anniversary sale for Ebenezer's Groceries, 465 North Reading Road in Ephrata. And yes, before you even say anything, I will have the cookbooks there, and they will be free for anybody who stops by and would like one. They're free because we have a great sponsor this year. It is Choice Home Remodeling, and it's because of them and because Ebenezer's is having us out there on Saturday that you'll get them free. So again, this Saturday, 10 till noon, is when I will be at Ebenezer's Groceries, 465 North Reading Road, with those cookbooks. I'll be out again on Sunday. Now, I will not have the cookbooks with me on Sunday. I'll be too busy dipping ice cream. The historic Ephrata Cloister holding its annual ice cream social event on Sunday. The time is 1 until 4. The address, 632 West Main Street in Ephrata. A great history lesson, so bring the family and enjoy some ice cream too. Coming up next musically, it's Luke Combs on I-105.
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12: What are the chances you are listening to this while drinking a nice hot cup of coffee? If so, don't let me stop you. For years, we've been reporting on the health benefits of coffee, and that's not going to stop today. A new study, this one out of Harvard School of Public Health, found that coffee and tea could help lower your risk of developing dementia. People who enjoyed 1 to 3 caffeinated cups a day saw the biggest impact. In addition to the caffeine, coffee contains hundreds of bioactive compounds that can influence inflammation, glucose metabolism, vascular function, and oxidative stress. It's also possible coffee drinkers might be doing other things that keep them healthy. Eating a more balanced diet, getting plenty of exercise, sleep, not smoking, or drinking too much alcohol. And finally, staying socially active. I'm Dr. Sanjay Gupta, helping you live a better life.
13: 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I-105, WIOV.

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I-105 WIOV. Hi there, it's Casey. That's Ella Langley and Morgan Wallen with I Can't Love You Anymore. Up next, the guy who's going to be on Who Wants to Be a Millionaire at 8 o'clock on ABC tonight. Here's Brad Paisley with a little mud on the tires on I-105.

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10: And good afternoon. Thanks for joining me on this Wednesday. I'm Casey on Green Peppers Day, International Traffic Light Day, National Oyster Day, also celebrating the National Psychiatric Technician Appreciation Day, National Underwear Day. It's also Work Like a Dog Day. This morning, we were checking to see how many people turn on the radio or the TV for their dogs. Turns out a lot of people do that. I've got a brand new national keyword to pass along to you because I would love you to win that trip for two to Las Vegas this fall to see Tim McGraw. It would be your round trip error covered, a two-night stay at Flamingo Las Vegas covered, front orchestra seats at the Coliseum at Caesar's Palace covered, and you also get to meet Tim McGraw before the show. Your new national keyword is moment, M-O-M-E-N-T, moment. Text it to 95819. That's all you have to do. You'll be in the running to win.
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0: 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That's Kane Brown with Woman. Hi, it's Casey. And women, listen up. If you have ever walked through the health and hygiene aisles and you wonder if anyone drops really big money on all those fancy products, oh, they do. According to a report, the average woman spends $1,639 per year on their wellness. And this includes everything from doctor visits, prescriptions, undergarments, hygiene products, vitamins, skincare, beauty products, all very important to wellness, not only physical, but mental. So even with all of the investment into this health, we women currently feel only 72% healthy. Dustin Lynch, Small Town Boy. It's coming up next on I-105.
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Wherever you listen, we're there on the air, on the app, even on your smart speaker. I-105 WIOV. That is Ella Langley and Riley Green, and Don't Mind If I Do. Hi, it's Casey, and it's time for your food and drink news. Your brain. Nut lovers are boosting their brains. People who eat about 2 handfuls of unsalted peanuts daily increase blood flow to their brain regions that play important roles in memory and mental function. Now, you might want to cut back on your protein shakes. A new scientific review finds that eating less protein, not more, consistently extends lifespan and improves health. Now, restriction is not safe for everyone, like pregnant women and growing children and people already underfed. They could be harmed by eating less protein. So keep that part in mind. And a ranking of the best fast food mascots puts Colonel Sanders at the top, followed by Ronald McDonald, Burger King's recently deposed King, Wendy, and Jack Box from Jack in the Box. And that is your food and drink news.

0: It's called a smart speaker because even Alexa knows. For country in Pennsylvania, it's I-105 WIOV. Going back with Kenny Chesney on this Wednesday afternoon. Thank you so much for joining me. It's Casey, and it's time for Did You Know? Did you know it's twice as likely that you will complain in the afternoon at work than it is in the morning? Did you know kissing someone on the cheek makes you less likely to get sick than shaking their hand? Did you know not every Model T was black? For the first few years of production, it came in gray, green, blue, and red. And did you know a $1 bill doesn't live as long as you might think? According to the Federal Reserve, each buck lasts about 7.2 years. Both $5 and $10 bills have shorter lifespans, at under 6 years, while the average $100 bill lasts 24 years. I wonder why. That's Did You Know on I-105.
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0: No radio, no problem. Download that I-105 app now. That's Darius Rucker. Good afternoon, it's Casey. And if you missed my e-buzz this morning, Carrie Underwood will perform the show open for Sunday Night Football for the 14th straight season. She said this year's show open welcomes Sunday Night Football into my ongoing rock star fever dream. Sunday Night Football kicks off September 13th. Zach Brown and Mickey Guyton and their families competed against each other on last week's episode of Celebrity Family Feud. Zach's team won, and when it came time for that fast money round, he made show history. That's the part of the show when two contestants must answer five questions in 20 seconds to collectively earn at least 200 points. Well, Zach himself won 195, and Steve Harvey said that's the highest fast money score he's seen. Zach's team won $25,000 for his nonprofit facility, Camp Southern Ground. Lainey Wilson made a dream come true at her show in Cincinnati Saturday for a 10-year-old girl named Riley who has spina bifida. She invited this fan up to sing a duet after spotting her holding a sign in the front row that said, "This is my first concert. I want to sing 4x4 by you with you." A celebrity edition of The Voice will premiere in the springtime on NBC. It will include coaches Joe Jonas, Queen Latifah, Kiki Palmer, and Riley Green. And Leonardo DiCaprio and Jeff Bezos are launching a $200 million initiative to save endangered species. There's your e-buzz on I-1.
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0: 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Means the show's over?
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6: 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So just download that I-105 app in Google Play or the Apple App Store. I bet you will hear that song on October 4th. That is Nate Smith with World on Fire. He is our co-headliner along with Tyler Hubbard. It's Casey, and as I head out of here today, I leave you with some good news stories. A Wisconsin man named Ernie came to the rescue for a Detroit rock band recently. The Autumn Kings were driving down a rural highway following a performance at Rockfest when their van broke down. Unfortunately, it needed 2 days of engine repairs, but the group had just 10 hours to make it 500 miles to their next show at Michigan's Upheaval Festival. But Ernie came to the rescue. He handed over his keys to the Ford Explorer so the band could finish their tour dates. That's one trusting guy. A tiny Chihuahua named Flag may have helped save his owner's life after repeatedly pawing at the underside of her arm for years. The owner eventually checked and was diagnosed with an aggressive form of breast cancer. Now, luckily, the owner is now cancer-free, but she says Flag's unusual behavior is what prompted her to go to the doctor. She noticed that the dog stopped pawing at her arm after she had her first round of chemo and has not done it since. And finally, a father and son in Texas turned a simple game of catch into a year-long tradition. Reed and his 10-year-old son, Colby, made a goal to play catch every day for 365 straight days, and they stuck with it through rain, snow, and darkness. When they reached day 365, they celebrated the milestone with one more game of catch, and they announced plans to retire that well-worn baseball they had used all year. But they won't be stopping. They are just going to get a new ball and keep playing catch every day. Those are your good news stories on this Wednesday afternoon. Your current national keyword is moment, M-O-M-E-N-T. Text that to 95819 so that you're in the running to win the Tim McGraw Vegas flyaway that happens this fall. I will be back again tomorrow morning. And until I talk to you then, start where you are, use what you have, and do what you can.

0: 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Happy hump day, and I've got your national text keyword to head to the happiest place on earth. Oh, wait, wrong state. This is the most sinful place on earth to see Tim McGraw in Las Vegas. 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The next new keyword is coming up in just a few moments, like an hour from now. So listen and stream, I-105-WIO. 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

0: 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Carrie Underwood has made it official. She is returning for another season of Sunday Night Football on NBC. Her 14th season singing the theme song, which she says this year will have a little bit more of a rocking edge to it. Looking forward to hearing her voice again. She's essentially the voice of football now, at least on Sundays. John Morgan and George Strait on the way. 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
1: 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Just play the game one way. You hit a ball in the gap, run. Boom, coming in hot.
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It's called a smart speaker because even Alexa knows. For country in Pennsylvania, it's I-105 WIOV. Riley Green getting ready to make his debut as a coach on The Voice September 21st. But then things are going to look a little different the following season. They're going to do a special celebrity edition of The Voice where the singers are all people who are already known, whether they are actors or influencers, that sort of thing. Should be interesting. I've got him coming up after Hudson Westbrook on I-105 WIOV.

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0: 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I'm Harley with your new national text keyword for a chance to see Tim McGraw in Las Vegas. This is the trip of a lifetime. 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Oh, and get backstage to meet Tim McGraw, too. 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The next new keyword is coming up tomorrow morning. Rich and Casey will have it for you in the 6 o'clock hour on I-105 WI.
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4: Let's start in Lancaster County. We're dealing with this truck fire. That's going to be in East St. Peter Township, Millport Road at the Strasburg Pike. That is shut down. Fire police are directing their numerous units on the scene of that. And we've got a vehicle fire in Manor Township, Blue Rock Road. That's 999 at Duke Street. 30 East Low, Lidditz Pike over to 222. No issues on 283. Berks County is moving well. No issues on 12, 422, or 176. I-78's in great shape. John Wheelspock, right now traffic.
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1: 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I'm Harley. Let's give it up for Zach Brown, who made history twice this week. First, the largest ever giveaway in front of a live audience. Every fan in attendance, all 37,000 at Fenway Park for the Zach Brown Band concert last week, they got a free cruise. Okay, he went Oprah on everybody. And now he just had the highest celebrity score ever in the final round of Family Feud. I don't want to spoil it for you, but he was awesome. You can watch it. I believe it's, if you missed the show live on ABC, it is now on Hulu. Jason Aldean and Lone Star coming up on I-105 WIOV.
2: Now, here's New Holland Chrysler Dodge Jeep Ram traffic on I-105.
3: Lancaster County, East Lampeter Township, truck fire. That's going to be on Millport Road at the Strasburg Pike. That's still shut down. Fire police directing there. No problems on 30, just running heavy from the Lititz Pike over to 222. Accident East Hempfield Township, Columbia Avenue. That's going to be 462 in the area of Madge Drive. They cleared that one in Manor Township on 999. No problems as you make your way 283. Fender Bender East Lampeter Township on 30 at Tanger Boulevard. We're in good shape through Berks County. John Wilspach, right now traffic.
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Well, Lainey Wilson made a little girl's dream come true recently when a 14-year-old Riley, who is suffering from spina bifida, got up on stage to sing with Lainey during a recent show. It's very cool. 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
3: Now, here's New Holland Chrysler Dodge Jeep Ram traffic on I-105.
4: Lancaster County, East Lampeter Township, still have crews out from that truck fire. Millport Road at the Strasburg Pike. Have a couple of accidents. East Hempfield Township, Columbia Avenue, 462 at Madge Drive. Going Roarstown Road, that's 741 at Embassy Drive. One of West Kukalico Township, Lower Hillside Road at Hillside Road. And we're dealing with a fender bender on 30 there at Tanger Boulevard. Making your way into Berks County, busy on 12 and 222. No delays on I-78. John Wilsbach, right now traffic.
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0: 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I-105 WIOV. I'm Harley. Well, Tim McGraw and Faith Hill's daughter, Gracie, took to social media recently to detail her experience with Ozempic. She started taking Ozempic to deal with her symptoms of PCOS. She said while it did alleviate the symptoms of her disease, it also triggered an eating disorder. So Gracie just wanted to let everybody know about her personal experience. That, of course, is not medical advice. You should consult an actual physician before choosing to take or not take any particular drug, including Ozempic. And definitely don't take a DJ's medical advice, that's for sure. Tim McGraw is coming up on I-105 WI.
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2: Now, here's New Holland Chrysler Dodge Jeep Ram traffic on I-105.
3: We're dealing with some heavy downpours around Lancaster County. Headlights on, got some slow conditions. 30 eastbound from 283 over to 222. 30 west slow from the old Philadelphia Pike over past 222. And even 283 east into the 30 splits backed up to the Mannheim Pike. Busy on 501, the Fruitville Pike, and 272. About a 1 mile backlog, 222 south, down to your 30 ramps. Then we're dealing with these incidents at the truck fire, East Lampeter Township, Millport Road at the Strasburg Pike. Have an accident, Lancaster City, New Holland Avenue at Ross Street. One of West Earl Township, that's just happening on 222 near the Brownstown exit. Use some caution there. And in Berks County, we're in good shape on 176 and 12. No issue 78. John Wilsbach, right now traffic.
4: 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New Holland.
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12: A better life with Dr. Sanjay Gupta.
13: As a parent, when you send your kid off to school in the morning, you know that they're going to be learning, they're going to be spending time with their friends. But a new study out of UCSF found adolescents are spending an average of 70 minutes of their school day on their phones. Now, some kids will say they need their phones to help with schoolwork, but this study found that they were spending the vast majority of their screen time on TikTok, Instagram, and Snapchat. Not really apps that you're going to be turning to for homework help. Now, the study's lead author said, don't blame kids for using their phones at school. Teach them how to resist them. Focus on what they'd get by putting them aside rather than what you're taking away. Explain how phones could hurt their academic performance and also remind them of this. Nothing takes the place of real face-to-face friendships. I'm Dr. Sanjay Gupta, helping you live a better life.
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0: 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The next new keyword's coming up tomorrow morning, 6 o'clock hour, with Rich and Casey on I-105, W-I-O-V.
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2: 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East Lampeter Township, Millport Road at the Strasburg Pike. Lancaster City Action, Plaza Boulevard at Ring Road. Manheim Township Action, Euclid Drive at Eden Road. 30 East, bumper to bumper, 283. Over to 222, 30 West Low, Old Philadelphia Pike. Over past the New Holland Pike. No problems on 283. Berks County, we're looking good on 176 and 12. John Wheels Spock, right now traffic.

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0: 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I'm Harley, and no matter how amicable a divorce might be, it takes a toll on a person, men and women. You know, sometimes one party or the other has it worse, but it's not easy for anybody. Take it from me. I've gone through it more than once, actually more than twice. Jelly Roll just recently went through a divorce with his wife, Bunny XO, and he says he's going to take some time off now to heal. So he is backing away from live performances for a year or two. So he might go radio silent on us. I don't know how long that's going to last, though. Jelly Roll's got a lot to say. I've got Liar coming up on I-105 WI. Spam lovers, the wait is over. The fan-favorite spam menu is back at Rutter's for a limited time. Start your morning with a double spam egg and cheese bagel, then come back for lunch with a porker sub stacked high with crispy bacon, savory sausage, spam, fluffy egg, and melted cheese. Or try a twist on a Rutter's favorite with a hot spam Reuben, loaded with savory spam, tangy sauerkraut, melted Swiss, creamy Thousand Island dressing, all on grilled rye. Get your spam favorites before they're gone. Rutter's. Why go anywhere else?
1: Now, here's New Holland Chrysler Dodge Jeep Ram traffic on I-105.
2: Lancaster County still doing cleanup from that earlier truck fire. Millport Road at the Strasburg Pike. Have an accident down just outside Gap in Sansbury Township. 41 at Pine Creek Drive. Lancaster City injury accident. Queen Street at New Street. 283 is in good shape. 222 south of 1 mile backlog down to 30. Berks County, no issues on 176. 78 looks good. Lebanon County's accident free. John Wilsbach, right now traffic.
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It's the high school football season opener. And on the other side of the field will be the son of Philip Rivers, also a promising high school quarterback. It'll be a game to watch. 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

0: 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On the air, on the app, on your smart speaker, I-105 W-I-O-V. I'm Harley. One more time, going to give you that national keyword. I can't even say it. It's almost time for me to go home. The national text keyword for your chance to win a trip to see Tim McGraw in Las Vegas. Here it is. It's country, C-O-U-N-T-R-Y, text country to 95819 for your chance to fly across the country to see Tim in Vegas. 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New keywords tomorrow. Rich and Casey will have them for you on I-105-WI. Spam lovers, the wait is over. 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
1: 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With Josh Ross, Harper Grace, and more. 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

0: 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That's land. Yeah, we are 60 days away now from the I-105 Fall Fest Country Music Festival. 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The co-headliner with Tyler Hubbard is Nate Smith. 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John Party and Jason Aldean coming up on I-105 WIOV. 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

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I'm Harley, riding off Richard Casey, coming back tomorrow with your keywords to see Tim McGraw in Vegas. They'll get you into truck wars and diesel power fast of the buck, plus tickets for Co Wetzel, the Santander Arena, I-105 WIOV.

Live, Randy. Don't forget, we've got Megan Maroney on the show this Friday. It all kicks off at 7 o'clock. We're going to kick off tonight with some Bailey Zimmerman, all about his first truck, a Chevy Silverado.

0: What My World Spins Around is Jordan Davis on Country Nights Live. Here he is talking about pushing some boundaries on his album he put out this last year.
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Charles Wesley Godwin is going to be coming on the show real soon. I can't wait to get to know him better. He just writes the best lyrics. Here he is with Luke Combs. It's Better That Way. This is Country Nights Live.

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1: Morgan Wallen is giving back again, this time to Legacy High School in North Las Vegas. His Morgan Wallen Foundation donated nearly $40,000 for new instruments, helping mariachi and orchestra students finally retire worn-out horns and strings. Teachers say at least 30 kids will benefit immediately, with even more once repairs come in. Morgan's been supporting music programs all year, and he's gearing up for a new album era after dropping Been By Now. Russell Dickerson and his wife Kaylee just announced baby number 3 with a beachside video set to his song Famous Back Home. The clip shows the couple and their two boys soaking up family time as Kaylee shows off her growing bump. And the country world lit up with congratulations. And Luke Bryan is reflecting on 9 seasons at the American Idol's judges table. He says he was hesitant at first, juggling stadium tours and a packed schedule, but now calls it one of the best decisions he's made. Idol returns for its 25th season in 2027, with nationwide virtual auditions kicking off August 25th. That's your Country Nights Live news update. I'm Bev Rainey.
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Country Nights Live, it's Bev Rainey. 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Your friend says caller. That's all I'll say. Here's Dan and Shay with Say So.

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